0: Radio Freccia, libera come noi.
1: Got my finger on the trigger, but I don't know who to trust. When I look into your eyes, there's just devils in dust. We're a long, long way from home, Bob. Home's a long, long way from us. Feel a dirty wind. Devils in dust. 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Fear's a powerful thing, can turn your heart black, you can trust. It'll take a God-filled soul, feel it. Devils in dust. Well, I dreamed of you last night.

Well, here's my final serenade. Here's a gun and here's a blade. Here's a picture that I saved for too long. Here's my credit card and keys, and the reason I won't find peace. Here's a song I should not complete.

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A hustle here and a hustle there. New York City is the place where they said, hey, babe.

0: 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Thank you so much.
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Well, here's my final serenade. Here's a gun and here's a blade. 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Here's my credit card and keys, and the reason I won't find peace. Here's a song I should not complete.

machine. 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
0: Going on, going on. I ain't quite as dumb as I seem. I ain't quite the fool of me, but...
1: Sentiamo un altro soprannome.